Everyone in my whole life has told me what to do. And I'm telling you, when I say left, they say right. So from now on, I'm doing exactly what I want to do. Cause me, you know what I am? I'm free.

Radio Treby håller dig vaken i natten. It was a night. Ooh, what a night it was. It really was such a night.